cause them, man, cause them, man, cause them, man, cause them, man, cause them, man, cause them, man, cause them, man, cause them, man, cause them, man, cause them, man, cause them, man, cause them, man, cause them, man, cause them, man, cause them, man, cause them, man, cause them, man, cause them, man, cause them, man, cause them, man, cause them, man, cause them, man, cause them, man, cause them, man, cause them, man, cause them, man, cause them, man, cause them, man, cause them, man, cause them, man, cause them, man, cause them, man, cause them, man, cause them, man, cause them, man, cause them, man, cause them, man, cause them, man, cause them, man, cause them, man, cause them, man, cause them, man, cause them, man, cause them, man, cause them, man, cause them, man, cause them, man, cause them, man, cause them, man, cause them, man, cause them, man, cause them, man, cause them, man, cause them, man, cause them, man, cause them, man, cause them, man, cause them, man, cause them, man, cause them, man, cause them, man, cause them, man, cause them, man,

0: It's alright.
1: Yes,
0: it's alright ce soir.
1: Right, and it's okay, those troubles don't last always. You know, sometimes we go through such
0: a
1: we think that nobody.
0: Hervé Dorel, come on, it's alright.

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2: I don't know. I don't know what's wrong with you girls. I feel like y'all don't need love. You need somebody who could micromanage you. You know what I'm saying? Tell you right from wrong. Who's smart from who's a fool? Which utensil to use for which food? Like, I got a schedule to attend to though. I can't really.

0: be a trust, showing me your DMs, how they tryna bag you. Ironic how the news I got about you ended up being bad news. Get a nigga here for 50 racks, girl, the beef costs like it's Wagyu. Get a nigga here, I make his ass see the light like a half moon. Shot the QC, pretty sure I made PMs like it's past noon. All I really know is W's and M's, life looking like a bathroom. All I really know is handbags like I drove through and ordered fast food. Saying I'm too guarded with my feelings, who the fuck even asked you? 7 bodyguards just in case somebody really wanna try and crash through. Don't know why I listen to you when I hear you talking to me in some half-truths. If I don't pay rent, it end up like a whole hairstyle, girl, that's passed through. If I don't...
1: That's as far as I got.

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Switch that around, girl, I'm telling you to sit back. I know you down, girl, let me get a tee back. I'm a prep, pay attention to the words I say. My words are riches, baby, that's why I can't prevent it. When I flip the script, don't need the witnesses. You ain't got to hit the strip, no, I'm not that kind of pimp. Shit, make me sick, let me take a flight with you. Don't worry about the other kids, cause you the one I'm telling. Boo, take you to the Caribbean. Every kid just me and you, no cell phones or studios. I break fast, I'm dying with you. Spend all the nights with you. 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

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When in 5 years none of our people have died, and there's never been a casket rolled through people's temple, when 24 times in this year, and the year's not out, they've brought the dead in the doors, and they've gone out alive. When they've dropped dead in their seats, they've been resurrected. I'm not bothering about what you have to say. I'm not bothering.